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6: And now, the weather.
7: Outside, gloomy skies, a persistent drizzle, and a chilly wind blowing from the west, north, east, and south.
8: But inside, temperatures of toasty warm with a high chance of plush rugs, soft lighting, and snuggly throws. 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

When the crowd say ball, selector. 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
4: And now, the weather.
5: Outside, gloomy skies, a persistent drizzle, and a chilly wind blowing from the west, north, east, and south.
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2: The top stories this hour. Ukraine's president criticised a deal done between Russia and the US to immediately supply the American and global market with 300,000 tonnes of diesel fuel. Vladimir Zelensky says it's a gift to Vladimir Putin. Announcing the agreement with more to follow, Donald Trump says it will lower prices. Here's Sky's US correspondent Mark Stone.
3: Why is he doing it? Very simple. He is doing it because he wants to win the midterm elections. It is quite clear that energy prices, specifically diesel prices, are through the roof at the moment as a consequence of his war in the Middle East.
2: The Northern Ireland Secretary's banned a contentious Drumcree parade. Sir Chris Bryant says it's not a decision he's taken lightly. Unionist Orange Order members had been given permission to march down the predominantly nationalist Gavaki Road in Portadown, but after blocks by residents, it never went ahead. Jamie Bryson is a loyalist activist.
4: I have received over 1,500 abusive calls, over 280 now, voicemails, many with threats to kill, to murder me, my family, people around me, and things have just reached a level now where it's totally unacceptable.
2: The UK's consumer watchdog's being asked to investigate drop-off fees at airports across the country. A recent study found costs have surged by a third since the summer. The United Nations has described plans for the US to live stream the execution of a former army major as abhorrent. Nidal Hassan shot dead 13 people and injured 32 others at the Fort Hood military base in Texas in 2009. Pro-Palestine marches are taking place in central London later to mark the third anniversary of the beginning of the war in Gaza. 10,000 people are expected, with counter-demonstrations also planned. And a lorry full of iron brews being stolen in North Lanarkshire was last seen heading into Cumbria. 41,000 bottles were taken from a depot. From Sky News, I'm Daryl Jackson.
0: No, no. 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
2: The top stories this hour. Donald Trump says Russia will provide the American and global marketplace with diesel after a phone call with Vladimir Putin. The first portion would be 300,000 tons worth. That, though, would only satisfy about 13 hours worth of America's demand. But the US president's impressed.
3: That is a big deal. That is massive amounts of oil coming into our country. And I want to thank President Putin, to be honest with you. We have massive amounts of oil coming into our country, and it's diesel, which is what we want. So, thank you.
2: Meanwhile, Downing Street says the UK will maintain pressure on Russia. Ukraine's President Volodymyr Zelensky has criticised the agreement, calling it a gift to Putin. A unionist parade at the centre of a standoff in Portadown has been blocked by the Northern Ireland Secretary. Orange Order members had been given permission to march down the predominantly nationalist Gavaki Road for the first time in 30 years. It never went ahead, though. Chris Bryan says he was asked to look again at the decision.
4: I've looked at the changing situation in Portadown, the fact that it's very difficult for that procession to proceed, and I've decided that it's not in the public interest for it to proceed, and I've therefore banned the procession.
2: The United Nations has plans to live stream an execution in the US are abhorrent. Nidal Hassan's set to be put to death in December after killing 13 people in 2009. Campaigners want the Competition and Markets Authority to look into the cost of airport drop-off fees. A recent survey suggests charges have gone up by a third since last summer. Clive Ratton's chief executive of the Business Travel Association.
5: Everybody's saying, we used to get this for free and now we're having to pay £3, £4, £5. And then, as I've been watching closely, it's been accelerating so fast and nothing's been to stop it. But now it's really a significant issue.
2: And England, Scotland and Wales all have leads to defend in the home legs of their Women's World Cup playoff semi-finals next week. The Lionesses lead Greece 3-1. That's the latest from Sky News. I'm Daryl Jackson.
0: No.

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2: The top stories this hour: Ukraine's president criticised a deal done between Russia and the US to immediately supply the American and global market with 300,000 tonnes of diesel fuel. Volodymyr Zelensky says it's a gift to Vladimir Putin, announcing the agreement with more to follow. Donald Trump says it will lower prices. Here's Sky's US correspondent Mark Stone.
3: Why is he doing it? Very simple. He is doing it because he wants to win the midterm elections. It is quite clear that energy prices, specifically diesel prices, are through the roof at the moment as a consequence of his war in the Middle East.
2: The Northern Ireland Secretary has banned a contentious Drumcree parade. Sir Chris Bryant says it's not a decision he's taken lightly. Unionist Orange Order members had been given permission to march down the predominantly nationalist Garvaki Road in Portadown. But after blocks by residents, it never went ahead. Jamie Bryson's a loyalist activist.
4: I have received over 1,500 abusive calls, over 200 in the arena, voicemails, many with threats to kill, to murder me, my family, people around me, and things have just reached a level now where it's totally unacceptable.
2: The UK's consumer watchdog's being asked to investigate drop-off fees at airports across the country. A recent study has found costs have surged by a third since last summer. The United Nations has described plans for the US to livestream the execution of a former army major as abhorrent. Nidal Hassan shot 13 people dead and injured 32 others at the Fort Hood military base in Texas 2009. Pro-Palestine marches will take place in central London later to mark the third anniversary of the beginning of the war in Gaza. 10,000 people are expected, with counter-demonstrations also planned. And a lorry full of iron brew, stolen in North Lanarkshire, was last seen heading to Cumbria. 41,000 bottles were taken from a depot almost a fortnight ago. The firm's urged anybody with information to contact the police. From Sky News, I'm Daryl Jackson.
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1: At Hovis, we've been around long enough to know where real strength comes from. 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Hovis, strength baked in.
2: And now, the weather.
3: Outside, gloomy skies, a persistent drizzle, and a chilly wind blowing from the west, north, east, and south.
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1: And now, the weather.
2: Outside, gloomy skies, a persistent drizzle, and a chilly wind blowing from the west, north, east, and south.
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2: The top stories this hour. Donald Trump says Russia will provide the American and global marketplace with diesel after a phone call with Vladimir Putin. The first portion would be 300,000 tons worth, but that would only satisfy about 13 hours worth of America's demand. But the US president's impressed.
3: That is a big deal. That is massive amounts of oil coming into our country. And I want to thank President Putin, to be honest with you. We have massive amounts of oil coming into our country, and it's diesel, which is what we want. So, thank you.
2: Meanwhile, Downing Street says the UK will maintain pressure on Russia. Ukraine's President Volodymyr Zelensky's criticised the agreement, calling it a gift to Putin. A unionist parade at the centre of a standoff in Portadown has been blocked by the Northern Ireland Secretary. Orange Order members had been given permission to march down the predominantly nationalist Garvaki Road for the first time in almost 30 years, but it never went ahead. Chris Bryant says he looked at the decision again.
4: I've looked at the changing situation in Portadown, the fact that it's very difficult for that procession to proceed, and I've decided that it's not in the public interest for it to proceed, and I've therefore banned the procession.
2: The United Nations has plans to live stream an execution in the US are abhorrent. Former Major Nidal Hassan's set to be set to death in December after killing 13 people in 2009. Campaigners want the Competition and Markets Authority to look at the cost of airport drop-off fees. A recent survey suggested charges have gone up by a third since last summer. Clive Ratton's chief executive of the Business Travel Association.
5: Everybody's sort of saying, you know, we used to get this for free and now we're having to pay £3, £4, £5. And then, as I've been watching closely, it's been accelerating so fast and nothing's been to stop it. But now it's, you know, really a significant issue.
2: And a hurricane's made landfall in the United States, bringing with it winds of more than 100 miles an hour. It brings also the risk of floods, storm surges and tornadoes. That's the latest from Sky News. I'm Daryl Jackson.
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2: The top stories this hour. Ukraine's president criticised a deal done between Russia and the US to immediately supply the American and global market with 300,000 tonnes of diesel fuel. Volodymyr Zelensky says it's a gift to Vladimir Putin. Announcing the agreement, with more to follow, Donald Trump says it'll lower prices for farmers, ranchers and truckers. Here's our US correspondent, Mark Stone.
3: Why is he doing it? Very simple. He is doing it because he wants to win the midterm elections. It is quite clear that energy prices, specifically diesel prices, are through the roof at the moment as a consequence of his war in the Middle East.
2: Northern Ireland Secretary Sir Chris Bryant has banned a unionist parade at the centre of a standoff in Portadown. Orange Order members have been given permission to march down the predominantly nationalist Garvaghy Road. For the first time in almost 30 years, it never went ahead. Among those against it is Sinn Féin's First Minister Michelle O'Neill, who's been invited to a police interview over her involvement in a protest.
4: I would question, really genuinely question, why anyone in the Orange Order or within political unionism thought that it was a good idea to open up this gaping wound that is Drumcree and the Garvaghy Road.
2: The UK's consumer watchdogs being asked to investigate drop-off fees at airports. The study's found costs have surged by a third since last summer to an average of £7 for a short stay. The United Nations has described plans for the US to livestream the execution of a former army major as abhorrent. Nidal Hassan shot 13 people dead and injured 32 others at a military base in Texas in 2009. Hurricane Isaias has made landfall in Florida, bringing winds of more than 100 miles an hour. The dangerous Category 2 storms brings the risk of floods, storm surges and tornadoes. And a lorry full of iron brew stolen in North Lanarkshire was last seen heading into Cumbria. 41,000 bottles were taken from a depot in Cumbernauld almost a fortnight ago. From Sky News, I'm Chris Milligan.
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16: A parade at the centre of a 12-day standoff in Portadown has been blocked by the Northern Ireland Secretary. Orange Order members had been given permission to march down the predominantly nationalist Curvahy Road for the first time in almost 30 years. It never went ahead after continued blocks by residents. Sir Chris Bryant says he's listened to police concerns.
17: I think it's important that we take this moment to say enough of this. This has got to come to an end. People deserve to live their lives in peace in Portadown, and that's why I've banned the march.
16: We're being asked to check our pipes to minimise the risk of damage this winter. Scottish Water says pipes can freeze, expand and burst when temperatures dip below zero. Keith Sinclair is from the group.
18: When temperatures fall below zero and then rise, this can cause burst pipes and all the inconvenience and expense that comes with that. Taking steps now to check, insulate and protect your pipes could really pay off later.
16: The Scottish Government is being urged to boost support for mental health services across Scotland. Today is World Mental Health Day. Scotland's Mental Health Partnership says planned reforms to the NHS and social care pose significant risks. A lorry full of iron brew stolen in North Lanarkshire was last seen heading into Cumbria. 41,000 bottles were taken from a depot in Cumbernauld almost a fortnight ago. The firms urged anyone who notices an unusually high stock of the soft drink to contact police. And Falkirk are back in Premiership action this afternoon. The Bairns, who sit 11th in the league, host Dundee. Elsewhere, Championship leader Stennis Muir are at Inverness, Alloa Athletic host Hamilton, and Stirling Albion take on Kelty Hearts.
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16: Mostly cloudy with some showers across the Forth Valley today and highs of 13 degrees. That's the latest. I'm Peter Quinn.
14: Thank you very much. Saturday morning, it's Ross in for Stuart McCafferty. Let's do Jordan Sparks and Taylor Swift. But first, Take That back for good.
0: Now, more of the best songs all weekend long.

playing the best songs all day long across Falkirk, Stirling, and Clackmannanshire. 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

Patient Zero. The new one from Taylor Swift, Patient Zero, on Central FM. It's Ross in for Stuart McCafferty. He is enjoying himself in Belfast this weekend. He's away to see Kevin Bridges, the lucky so-and-so. So I am holding down the fort for weekend breakfast. Let's get back into the tunes. Fleetwood Mac on the way after this from Jordan Sparks. Haven't heard this in ages. One Step at a Time on Central FM.

0: Fleetwood Mac, Little Lies, Central FM. Stross in for Stuart McCafferty. How are you this morning? Let's get Luther Vandross on the way and something from TLC. I've only just learned that that is like an acronym because all the members of TLC have nicknames. So you've got T-Boz, Left Eye and Chili. Every day is a school day.
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0: arguably, one of the best songs of 2026. Stella Lefty, Boston on Central FM. I've got Brian Adams and Mel C to play very shortly, but let's get a news update right now.
1: Ukraine's president has condemned Donald Trump's announcement of a deal to import Russian diesel as a gift to Vladimir Putin. The US leader says Moscow's agreed to release 300,000 tons immediately, followed by 500,000 in November. On World Mental Health Day, a charity is calling on the Scottish Government to make it a priority. Scotland's Mental Health Partnership says planned reforms to social care and the NHS pose significant risks. And a stolen lorry containing 41,000 bottles of Iron Brew from a depot in North Lanarkshire has been spotted heading to Cumbria. The company says it appreciates the thieves have great taste, but say it's really not on.
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1: Falkirk take on Dundee this afternoon. It's their first game back after the international break. Elsewhere, Championship table toppers Stenismuir head to Inverness, Alloa Athletic play Hamilton, and Stirling Albion host Kelty Hearts. Rangers will go top of the Premiership table for a day at least if they beat Kilmarnock later. They're on a terrific run of form, including two recent wins over Celtic. Derek McInnes has been named the league's Manager of the Month for September after turning their fortunes around. He tells Sky Sports News the momentum must last.
3: I don't think anybody can get carried away, or equally you can't get too downhearted with results. Sometimes it takes a bit longer to find that rhythm, but we seem to have found a rhythm now, and it's important we try and maintain it. Get used to winning, be obsessed with winning, get a winning dressing room more often than not, because we know that if we don't have that here, then the noise can gain momentum.
1: Scotland take a 2-0 lead into the second leg of their World Cup playoff semi-final against Czechia next week. Caroline Weir and Claire Emsley were on the score sheets last night. And Glasgow beat Connacht 36-19 in the United Rugby Championship yesterday. The Warriors topped the early table with 13 points from three games. Edinburgh take on Zebre this afternoon. That's your latest Central FM Sport.
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0: Saturday morning, Central FM playing Alanis Morissette. Hand in my pocket. Trust keeping you company. Let's do Gabrielle on the way, and then I've got that massive song from Sam Fender and Olivia Dean that Sam Fender wrote after he broke off a relationship, having an argument with his partner in the pub. And then Olivia Dean just took the female part and ran with it. Rain Me In's on the way.
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2: Psst. Hey, dogs. Yeah, I'm talking to you. If you're tired of dry, tasteless kibble or slop that plops out of a tin, you're going to want to hear this. Butternut Box makes only the freshest dog food with juicy meat and tender veg. 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

spent so many weeks at number one. Sam Fender, Olivia Dean, Rain Me In, Central FM, it's Ross here. If you get the chance today, go listen to the Lewis Capaldi version. Very good. By the way, every weekday with Brad, Chaz and Andrew, we are giving you the chance to win a prize as we play Wake Up and Cash In. 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But there is a catch. 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This is a new one from Dylan John Thomas, Nothing Here Worth Taking, Central FM. So you say

0: Foxes, Central FM. It's Ross hanging out with you on your Saturday morning. We'll get a news update very shortly. Then I've got Neil and Bruno Mars to play, as well as something from Calvin Harris and Tom Grennan.
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7: The United Nations says plans to livestream an execution in the US are abhorrent. It's warning the public killing of former Army Major Nidal Hassan could violate prohibitions against torture. He's set to be put to death in December at the Fort Hood military base in Texas, where he killed 13 people in 2009. Military justice lawyer Eugene Fidel says the legal avenues haven't been exhausted.
8: Habeas corpus proceedings take a very long time. If Major Hassan goes to federal court, he will outlive the Trump administration. The next administration may be no more friendly to him than the Trump administration is, but he will be alive when President Trump leaves office.
7: Today is World Mental Health Day, and a group is calling on the Scottish Government to place it at the heart of reform. Scotland's Mental Health Partnership says planned reforms to social care and the NHS pose significant risks. The partnership brings together 19 groups from across Scotland. People across the Forth Valley are being urged to protect their pipes ahead of winter. Scottish Water says checking pipes now could minimise the risk of bursts and property damage. Keith Sinclair is from the group.
9: Now is a really good time to check your property to ensure pipes are protected from any cold weather that we might have this coming winter. When temperatures fall below zero and then rise, this can cause burst pipes and all the inconvenience and expense that comes with that.
7: And Falkirk are back in Premiership action this afternoon as they take on Dundee at the Falkirk Stadium. The Bairns are 11th in the league. Elsewhere, Championship leader Stennis Muir head north to play Inverness. Alloa Athletic face Hamilton, and Stirling Albion take on Kelty Hearts.
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7: Mostly cloudy with some showers across the Forth Valley today and highs of 13 degrees. That's the latest. I'm Peter Quinn.
5: Thank you very much, Ross, here on Saturday morning. Let's do Neil and Bruno Mars. But first, Calvin Harris teaming up with Tom Grennan.
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us. For me, tune of 2026. Central FM, it's Ross in for Stuart McCafferty. Saturday morning. How are you? Before that, I played you Callan Harris and Tom Grennan. I was actually quite surprised this morning. I got in the car, put on the sat nav, and as I was driving past petrol stations, the price of the petrol was flashing up. Is that just a new thing? I didn't know that you could see how much a petrol station was charging before you even got to it. I mean, it still costs an arm and a leg, but it's nice to know there's some choice.

0: Prince, Raspberry Beret, Central FM. It's Ross hanging out with you. On the way, we'll do Midnight Sun, Zara Larsson to play shortly. And then I've got Lizzo and Ariana Grande to play as well. Actually, speaking of Lizzo, she is in the news today. She saying she was extremely healthy at her highest weight. And I can kind of see that, because if you watch videos of Lizzo back in the day, she never stopped dancing. That girl was on the move constantly.
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15: Forth Valley Road still with a light flow of traffic this morning. The M80, M9 and M876 all looking clear. At the Kincardine Bridge through the roadworks, there's no delays reported. In Falkirk, Snab Brae remains closed between Grangemouth Road and Provost Road due to sewer works. And in Bannockburn, there's a closure on Pernhall Road between Catcraig Way and Drummond's Crescent. That's your latest. I'm Stuart Watt. We'll have more in 30 minutes.
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0: What a voice she has got. Zara Larsson, Midnight Sun, Central FM, just before 8:30. I've got Sabrina Carpenter on the way, but let's get a news update right now.
1: Ukraine's president has condemned Donald Trump's announcement of a deal to import Russian diesel as a gift to Vladimir Putin. The US leader says Moscow's agreed to release 300,000 tons immediately, followed by 500,000 in November. On World Mental Health Day, a charity is calling on the Scottish Government to make it a priority. Scotland's Mental Health Partnership says planned reforms to social care and the NHS pose significant risks. And a stolen lorry containing 41,000 bottles of Iron Brew from a depot in North Lanarkshire has been spotted heading to Cumbria. The company says it appreciates the thieves have great taste, but say it's really not on.
2: Sports update with IBT.
1: Falkirk take on Dundee this afternoon. It's their first game back after the international break. Elsewhere, Championship table topper Stenismuir head to Inverness, Alloa Athletic play Hamilton, and Stirling Albion host Kelty Hearts. Rangers will go top of the Premiership table for a day at least if they beat Kilmarnock later. They're on a terrific run of form, including two recent wins over Celtic. Derek McInnes has been named the league's Manager of the Month for September after turning their fortunes around. He tells Sky Sports News the momentum must last.
3: I don't think anybody can get carried away, or equally you can't get too downhearted with results. Sometimes it takes a bit longer to find that rhythm, but we seem to have found a rhythm now, and it's important we try and maintain it. Get used to winning, be obsessed with winning, get a winning dressing room more often than not, because we know that if we don't have that here, then the noise can gain momentum.
1: Scotland take a 2-0 lead into the second leg of their World Cup playoff semi-final against Czechia next week. Caroline Weir and Claire Emsley were on the score sheet last night. And Glasgow beat Connacht 36-19 in the United Rugby Championship yesterday. The Warriors topped the early table with 13 points from three games. Edinburgh take on Zebre this afternoon. That's your latest Central FM Sport.
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0: anyone else just thinks scotch pie and beans? If you've never seen that video, strongly suggest you give it a Google today. Justin Bieber, what do you mean? Central FM, it's Ross here. Let's get Alex Warden on the way very shortly, and then we need to talk about a Rolls Royce that was owned by none other than Mr. Noel Gallagher.
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2: On the roads across the Forth Valley, traffic looking fairly light this morning, with the motorway seeing a steady flow of traffic, and at the Kincardine Bridge, the roadside cameras not showing any delays through the roadworks area. On Hillfoots Road near to the University, between the Causey Head roundabout and the A91, there's resurfacing works, so various restrictions in place. In Falkirk, Snab Brae remains closed between Provost Road and Grangemouth Road, that's due to sewer works, and Avondale Road still closed for works between the M9 and Smiddy Brae. That's your latest. I'm Stuart Watt. We'll have more in 30 minutes.
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Oasis, Don't Look Back in Anger. I'm going to be that smug guy. Yes, I've got tickets for Celtic Park. I know. By the way, as much as you're sitting there calling me all the names under the sun, my bank account is not thanking me for that purchase. Speaking of Oasis, actually, the iconic 1978 Rolls Royce that Noel Gallagher rode into Downing Street in 1997 on has gone up for auction, and it's expected to go for £30,000. Apparently this was a gift to Noel when Oasis sold 6 million albums in a single year. I mean, I know it's probably a good 50 years old car, but 30 grand for the Rolls Royce, in the grand scheme of things, that's not horrendous, by the way.

0: Razorlight, Golden Touch, Central FM, Ross here just before 9 o'clock. I've got Timberland teaming up with One Republic the other side of it, as well as Harry Styles and Teddy Swims, and we'll also get a news update shortly.
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24: Campaigners have asked the competitions watchdog to carry out a review of drop-off charges at airports. Business travel organisations say they're unfair and increasing at an alarming rate. The average UK fee is now £7, up a third since last summer. Tory Shadow Transport Secretary Richard Holden doesn't think airports are profiteering.
25: It does seem that government policy is actually driving some of these changes. It's basically a stealth tax on the family holiday after we've seen airport passenger duty driven up as well.
24: On World Mental Health Day, the Scottish Government is being urged to boost support for mental health services across Scotland. Scotland's Mental Health Partnership says planned reforms to the NHS and social care pose significant risks. Gordon Johnston is from the group.
2: Health and social care reform must improve outcomes for people experiencing mental illness and ensure that mental health services are visible, influential and properly resourced with any future mental health and social care system.
24: Stennis Muir will look to build on their lead at the top of the Championship table this afternoon. The Warriors face a long trip north to take on Inverness. Elsewhere, Falkirk host Dundee in the Premiership and Alloa are at home to Hamilton in League One. Stirling Albion are aiming to move off the foot of the League Two standings. They host Kelty Hearts. And Scotland's women head to Paisley on Tuesday with a 2-0 aggregate lead in their World Cup playoff semi-final. Goals from Caroline Weir and Claire Emsley earned the Scots victory in their first leg against Czechia last night.
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24: Mostly cloudy with some showers across the Forth Valley today and highs of 13 degrees. That's the latest. I'm Peter Quinn.
0: Thank you very much. Let's get back into the tunes then. Timberland and One Republic to play Harry Styles as well, but first Teddy Swims the Door.
1: Now, more of the best songs all weekend.

Harry Styles, American Girls, Central FM. It's Ross hanging out with you on your Saturday morning. For that, I played you Teddy Swims, The Door. And by the way, can we all just take a moment to realise how cold it's got so quickly? I almost had to dig out the de-icer that's been sitting in a box for the last couple of months. We're not quite there yet, but we are getting very, very close to it. Let's do Giorgio Moroder and Phil Oakley together in Electric Dreams after this. Timbaland, One Republic, Apologise across the Fourth Valley on Central FM.

0: if that doesn't put a smile on your face, I genuinely don't know what will. Phil Oakley, Giorgio Moroder, together in Electric Dreams on Central FM's Ross here. Let's do Alicia Keys and Mark Morrison on the way very shortly, and we'll also get a look on the roads next.
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11: On the motorways across the Forth Valley, traffic's light this morning. M80, M9 and the M876 all moving freely. And at the Kincardine Bridge through the roadworks, the roadside cameras are showing a clear run for traffic as well. In Alloa, there's roadworks on Clackmannan Roads. Expect restrictions here. On Cornton Road and Bridge of Allen, the floodworks means that there's various restrictions in place as well. And in Falkirk, Snab Brae is closed between Grangemouth Road and Provost Road for sewer works. That's your latest. I'm Stuart Watt. We'll have more in 30 minutes.
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Alicia Keys, Girl on Fire, Central FM. It's Ross hanging out with you on your Saturday morning. By the way, do you fancy yourself as a bit of a music expert? If so, then you need to be listening to Smithy on the Home Run from 2, because he will be playing Soundbite, giving you the chance to win a meal for two. Very easy game to play, very difficult game to master. He will play a very short clip of a song. I mean, teeny tiny short clip of a song. If you correctly guess the song and the artist, it will win you a meal for two, thanks to our friends at the Bobby in Bridge of Allen. They are a modern cocktail bar and restaurant where you'll find delicious brunch, lunch and dinner menus. So whether you're just having a relaxed weekday catch up with some pals, checking out the beer garden, or just enjoying a night out of live entertainment, the Bobby in Bridge of Allen is the place to go if you want to get some food, some cocktails, relaxed dining by day and upbeat entertainment by night. So that's Soundbite with Smithy every weekday from 2 o'clock. I've got Franz Ferdinand to play after this. Sienna Spyro, Great Expectations. She gives off massive Adele, Amy Winehouse vibes.

0: I remember, must have been 2011, maybe 2012, seeing Franz Ferdinand at Tina Park, and when they started that riff of dun dun dun dun dun, and the whole place absolutely erupted. I've never seen anything like it or anything since. Take me out on Central FM. It's Ross hanging out with you on your Saturday morning. Let's do Billie Eilish on the way very shortly, and a man who had to announce a second date at the Oval Hydro over in Glasgow because the first one sold out that quickly. Cammy Barnes is on the way.
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8: At the Kincardine Bridge through the roadworks area, traffic coping well so far this morning, and the M80, M9 and the M876 all with a good clear run of traffic. On the A803 between Bonnybridge and Camlin, there's roadworks near to west of Carmuse Farm, but traffic's light, seems to be coping well. In Bowness, Snabbrae remains closed between Grangemouth Road and Provost Road, and in Bridge of Allen, Causeway Head Road, it's still with restrictions for flood prevention works. That's your latest. I'm Stuart Watt. We'll have more in half an hour.
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0: Fair play, Cammy Barnes. Started the year playing tiny venues, and now he's sold out the Hydro. What a year it has been for him. Highland Runaway on Central FM. He is living proof, that boy, that a little bit of hard graft goes a long way. Let's do B.O.B. and Hayley Williams. Aeroplanes on the way very shortly after this. Sheryl Crow, All I Wanna Do.
1: 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It ain't no country club either.

0: Do you remember when MP3 players first came out? You could only get like 15, 20 songs on that little device. That was definitely one of the ones on mine. B.O.B., Hayley Williams, Aeroplanes on Central FM. Shross here, and that is it from me today. I'm handing over to Wilfie. He is seeing you through till 2 o'clock with Wilfie at the weekend. Then it is the Saturday Social with Nicola Meehan. And then from 5, Weekend Anthems with Ellie Fosters is seeing you through your Saturday night. I'll be back tomorrow morning with Weekend Breakfast. If you're up and about, have a good one.
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15: The UK has pledged to maintain pressure on Russia after Donald Trump announced a deal to buy 1 million tonnes of diesel from Moscow. It comes as rising fuel prices heap pressure on the US president ahead of next month's midterm elections. Ukraine's Volodymyr Zelensky has called it a gift to Putin. Shadow Transport Secretary Richard Holden says the government here could do more to help drivers.
16: I would say that the best thing the government can do is give a real clear indication to motorists and hauliers up and down the country and say it's going to cancel its 5p a litre duty rise from the new year. And I think you only really face down dictators from a position of strength.
15: on World Mental Health Day. A charity is calling on the Scottish Government to make it a priority. Scotland's Mental Health Partnership says planned reforms to social care and the NHS pose significant risks. The group want mental health to be at the heart of reform. Gordon Johnson is their policy lead.
1: Scotland now has a unique opportunity to build a mental health system that is more joined up, more accessible and more responsive to people's needs.
15: We're being asked to check our pipes to minimise the risk of damage this winter. Scottish Water says pipes can freeze, expand and burst when temperatures dip below zero. Keith Sinclair is from the group.
17: When temperatures fall below zero and then rise, this can cause burst pipes and all the inconvenience and expense that comes with that. Taking steps now to check, insulate and protect your pipes could really pay off later.
15: And Falkirk are back in Premiership action this afternoon. The Bairns, who sit 11th in the league, host Dundee. Elsewhere, Championship leaders Stennis Muir are at Inverness, Alloa Athletic host Hamilton, and Stirling Albion take on Kelty Hearts.
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15: Mostly cloudy with some showers across the Forth Valley today and highs of 13 degrees. That's the latest. I'm Peter Quinn.
18: And it's the weekend across the Forth Valley. Let's get into another classic hour of songs. Kylie Minogue and Go West to start.
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Good morning, how you doing? Right across the Forth Valley, Wolfie here on Central FM, and it's our Saturday puzzle to keep you company. We're trying to work out our wonder year. Simply Red's Stars was the UK's best-selling album, and Annie Lennox released her debut solo album, Diva. I'm playing a track from that soon. You heard Go West and Kylie Minogue, but this was the year that Undercover covered Andrew Gold's. Any ideas? Thank you for choosing Central FM.

0: The album Diva gave us Precious, Annie Lennox on Central FM's Wonder Year. It was the year that Whoopi Goldberg was swapping the nightclub for the convent in Sister Act. If you think you know, you can always drop me a message, 0330-838-1031. Would be really nice to hear from you and start the weekend off with a smile. Coming up, U2, a number one from Charles and Eddie as the Wonder Year continues, plus the Saturday Forth Valley Travel next.
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16: Across the Forth Valley, a clear picture this morning. M80, M9 and M876 looking clear. And at the Kincardine Bridge through the works, there's no delays being reported. In Bowness, Snabbrae remains closed by sewer works between Grangemouth Road and Provost Road. 803 between Bonnybridge and Camlin with roadworks restrictions, but no delays being reported. In Derry, Nethermains Road between West Borland Road and Glen Terrace has roadworks restrictions. That's your latest. I'm Stuart Watt. I'll have more in an hour.
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The TV show was big. The song was big. It got to 2 in the charts for Nick Berry, Heartbeat, on Central FM's Wonder Year. If you think you know, go on, send me a message, have a guess. What is our year today? Based on the clues and the music you've heard so far, you can get in touch on the Central FM smartphone app. Now, our Wonder Year, as well as Heartbeat, brought some other lively TV because AbFab, Hello Darling, made its debut with Jennifer Saunders and Joanna Lumley. And mornings on Channel 4 changed with the launch of this, The Big Breakfast with Chris Evans and Gabby Roslin.

0: of classic dance, bit of rave for a Saturday morning on Central FM's Wonder Year. On the smartphone app, drop me a message if you now think you've worked it out. And Utah Saints there. Coming up, Dina Carroll. And, oh, I can't wait to play the Wonder Stuff in the year that Euro Disney opened near Paris. It is Disneyland Paris now, but which year was that first opening?
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coming up right about 11:30, the Forth Valley 5 on Central FM. A few ideas for the weekends close to home for 2026. But we're winding it back. We are playing you the soundtrack to your life. And here is the last push on Central FM's Wonder Year, ahead of a big ballad. And also, Beautiful South to get on. Neil Papworth sent the world's first text message from a computer. Just two words: Merry Christmas. Macaulay Culkin was getting lost in New York in Home Alone 2. And talking of Christmas, Whitney Houston with I Will Always Love You was the UK's Christmas number one. Have you got the year? If you have, 0330-838-1031 on WhatsApp. Give you the answer in 5 minutes. 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
12: Ireland's Prime Minister says the decision to ban a contentious march in Portadown will come as a significant relief to residents. There's been a 12-day standoff over an Orange Order parade through the mostly nationalist Gervaghy roads. Last night, Northern Ireland Secretary Sir Chris Bryant ruled it can't go ahead. Neil Martin has welcomed it.
13: We appreciate fully the need now to build and to do everything we possibly can to build reconciliation and trust, to develop and strengthen community relations in the entire area. We stand ready to be supportive of that.
12: On World Mental Health Day, the Scottish Government is being urged to boost support for mental health services across Scotland. Scotland's Mental Health Partnership says planned reforms to the NHS and social care pose significant risks. Gordon Johnson is from the group.
14: Health and social care reform must improve outcomes for people experiencing mental illness and ensure that mental health services are visible, influential and properly resourced with any future mental health and social care system.
12: people across the Forth Valley are being urged to protect their pipes ahead of winter. Scottish Water says checking pipes now could minimise the risk of bursts and property damage. The utility says there were many flooding incidents reported last winter, causing significant disruption and expense. And Falkirk take on Dundee this afternoon. It's their first game back after the international break. Elsewhere, Championship tabletopper Stenismuir head to Inverness. Alloa Athletic play Hamilton, and Stirling Albion host Kelty Hearts.
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12: Mostly cloudy with some showers across the Forth Valley today and highs of 13 degrees. That's the latest. I'm Peter Quinn.
0: Well, I hope you enjoyed 1992 as our wonder year. 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

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Saturday morning, hope you're well. Wolfie here on Central FM, BB Rexha and Faithless. And looking ahead to tomorrow, Retro Chart Sunday. Yeah, if you fancy a bit of a rewind, I will be counting down the top 20 from this week. In the first year, we're back 38 years to 1988. Pet Shop Boys' Domino Dancing. Bill Withers with a remix. It's a lovely day. 1988, the first star. 11 years later for the second, the sun is shining. Yeah, clearly we have picked the right weekend with Bob Marley. And this one too. That's because it's 1999, 27 years ago. The only chart that counts every Sunday from 10 on Central FM. Back tomorrow with those two classic top 20s from this week, 1988 and 1999. Here's Let Loose.

0: Central FM with Wolfie at the weekend. Saturday morning, showers around, 10 degrees, but brighter spells developing this afternoon. Highs of maybe 13. Woo! It will be clearer tonight and then chilly to start tomorrow before a mainly dry day with sunny spells during Sunday. Now, in sports, Stenny travel to Inverness for a 3 o'clock kickoff, 5 points clear at the top of the championship. And Scotland's women won 2-0 away to Czechia last night in their World Cup playoff. Scotland take a two-goal advantage into Tuesday's return leg in Paisley. Coming up, five things to put in your diary around the Forth Valley, from family-friendly Halloween plans to local food and fun. The Forth Valley Five and the travel next.
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20: On the M80, M9 and M876, traffic's moving well this morning, and at the Kincardine Bridge through the roadworks, there's no delays being reported. In Bowness on Snab Brae, still closed for sewer works between Provost Road and Grangemouth Road. In Denny on Nether Mains Road, there's roadworks restrictions which might add a couple of minutes onto your journey. Pernhall Road in Bannockburn, that's closed for works between Drummond's Crescent and Cat Craig Way. That's your latest. I'm Stuart Watt.
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hate to give the satisfaction asking how you're doing now. How's the castle built of people you pretend to care about? Just what you wanted. Look at you, cool guy, you got it. I see the parties and diamonds sometimes when I close my eyes. 6 months of torture you sold to some forbidden paradise. I loved you truly.

school is out for October. Again, you're saying. This is Central FM. There's All Saints, and if you're looking for something to do... 5 things for the Forth Valley weekend. Let's count them down from 5 on the Forth Valley 5. At number 5, Stirling Castle's new Wild Magic Trail invites you to spot plants and trees and discover the old stories attached to them. It runs daily, last entry at 4, and is included in admission. At number 4, Salsgirth Farmers Market. That's listed for this weekend in Clackmannanshire. Chance to browse some local stalls. Number 3, a free tennis taster for primary school children at Liverlands Tennis Club in Stirling. That kicks off in half an hour from 12 until 1 today. All abilities welcome. No need to bring any equipment, but do wear trainers and bring along water. At number 2 on your Forth Valley 5, the Rainbow Muslim Women's Group is hosting its Food Detective Lab at Thornhill Community Centre in Falkirk tomorrow. That's from 3 until 6. Food will be served. Book with Shafia on 07309 133696. And at number 1, Hallow Wilds. That opens today at Blair Drummond Safari Park. There is a clue-solving Halloween trail, giant hay bale spiders, an undercover play pit, and marshmallows by the fire alongside the animals. The park is open until 5:30, last entry at 4:30. You do need to book online before you go. And that is your Forth Valley 5 for the Forth Valley weekends. And now on Central FM, new music, The Script. This is Scars Align. Don't.

0: On the home of Wake Up with Brad, Shaz and Andrew, Central FM at breakfast, back on Monday. Shaz and Andrew off for the October holiday, but Brad is still doing his solo thing, and I'm not sure how closest wins is going to work, where the team write down their answers, closest gets a point, loser at the end of the month does a forfeit. Heard Brad sweeping the boards during the week and Shaz ending up bottom. Maybe that's why she's taken a week off to recover from the embarrassment. Who knows? Coming up, Teddy Swims and Lionel Richie, and we'll talk about why some songs can take you back to a moment in your life.
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Teddy Swims on the Forth Valley Weekend. This is Central FM. Okay, what song puts you straight back in a particular place? You know, before you've even got to the chorus. School disco, first flat, a holiday where somebody played the same cassette all week. Well, there's a lovely piece in a psychology journal this week. Yes, the things I get up to. Anyway, looking at why some songs become so personally important, and it revisits research which found that songs people considered meaningful were more likely to bring back specific memories than songs they simply recognised. It makes sense, doesn't it? And those meaningful tracks were also most often first encountered during their teens and early adulthood. Interestingly, personally important films didn't show quite the same pattern. The researchers suggested that might be because music keeps turning up in everyday life, whereas we generally watch a film less often. So it isn't necessarily the biggest hits that becomes your personal time machine. It's the one that was there when something mattered. You might be driving through Falkirk during the Saturday shopping, but for 3 minutes, you're 17 again. With a much more sensible haircut, of course. Here's Jessie J on Central FM.

0: Best songs all day long, Central FM. Oh, I tell you, the Conkers are ready. There was a wobble over whether there'd be enough decent-sized Conkers for the World Conker Championships. They're on tomorrow down south, but it's okay. The organisers have secured the supply. Crisis averted. News coming up.
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0: It's midday. Let's catch up with the news. Here's Peter Quinn.
14: Ukraine's president has warned a US deal to buy Russian diesel is an investment in the war and will cause it to go on longer. Donald Trump's announced Moscow will supply 300,000 tons immediately. It's not enough to fuel America for a day, but comes ahead of midterm elections there. Ukrainian MP Lisa Yasko says the deal is a gift to Vladimir Putin.
15: When you pay him money for diesel or for anything else, he will be just happy to send hundreds, thousands or even millions of new weapons attacking Ukraine or even other countries.
14: Firefighters have been tackling a huge blaze overnight at a scrapyard in Glasgow. Crews remain at the scene in South Street after being called there at around 11:30 last night. No casualties have been reported, but people are being urged to avoid the area. On World Mental Health Day, a charity is calling on the Scottish Government to make it a priority. Scotland's Mental Health Partnership says planned reforms to social care and the NHS pose significant risks. The group want mental health to be at the heart of reform. Gordon Johnson is their policy lead.
16: Scotland now has a unique opportunity to build a mental health system that is more joined up, more accessible and more responsive to people's needs.
14: and Stennis Muir will look to build on their lead at the top of the Championship table this afternoon. The Warriors face a long trip north to take on Inverness. Elsewhere, Falkirk hosts Dundee in the Premiership, and Alloa are at home to Hamilton in League One. Stirling Albion are aiming to move off the foot of the League Two standings. They host Kelty Hearts.
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14: Mostly cloudy with some showers across the Forth Valley today and highs of 13 degrees. That's the latest. I'm Peter Quinn.
0: Coming up, I'll tell you how you can put your quiz skills to the test with Wake Up and Cash In, playing the new Calvin Harris after this from Jamelia.
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0: Coldplay with some woohoos at lunchtime. Okay, enough. This is Central FM. A few birthday candles today. Spandau Ballet's Martin Kemp is 65. David Lee Roth of Van Halen, 72. And the man I'm about to play, he is 73 today. It is Midge Ure. Quite a lineup there for a birthday party. I wouldn't fancy following them on the karaoke. But if you want to hear Midge, he's coming up. Central
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Austin Powers, Back in the Day, Madonna, Beautiful Stranger on Central FM at the weekend. Now, how much difference can a golf tee make? Are you a wannabe golfing superstar? Well, researchers at the University of Stirling might make it happen for you because they're putting this new reusable plastic tee to the test. And the difference is it sits on top of the ground instead of being pushed into it. Originally helped golfers with mobility difficulties and I suppose avoids that battle with hard or frozen ground when you're having a quick game. So seven university golf scholars and seven players are trying this alongside a traditional tee at Stirling's golf studio. They'll have a go and they'll then repeat the test about a week later. You can tell this is a proper hardcore uni experiment. Measuring things like ball speed, distance and how consistent the shots are. And they're checking whether this new tee performs as reliably. Not that, you know, it makes you a better golfer. It's nothing like that. It's just to make the setup easier. I do like the idea. If I was a golfer, a small change that could help people keep playing without asking them to reinvent their swing. So good luck with all of that. Here's new music on Central FM. Karol G and Bruno Mars. This is

0: Central FM and Wolfie at the weekend. Stirling Farmers Market, that's on Port Street today. I suppose a wee reminder that the weekend shop doesn't have to be all supermarket aisles. Now, coming up, what it takes to keep a four-legged robot moving for hours after music from Ariana Grande, and it's Backstreet Boys next.
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So how's your week been then? Has it been a busy one, an energetic one? Well, spare a thought for this robot that's completed a full marathon on one battery charge. And, well, unlike most of us, it didn't need to stop for something to eat or drink. It's a four-legged machine. It's called Rabo 2, and it covered the 26.2 miles of the marathon on a rather hilly public road. An official course, though, in South Korea, finishing in just over 4 hours and 19 minutes. Now, why I mention this is that it's all part of an experiment. This robot actually tried it before, but the researchers have published more detail about how it managed the distance. And obviously, you know, keeping a robot upright and moving on four legs takes a lot of energy. So the team had to work on how it uses that power across the uneven grounds. An impressive endurance task for the robots, although I'm not so sure it gets the same satisfaction from crossing the finishing line as a human runner would. Not that I would know, you might be able to tell me. Here's Dasha, or is it Dash, after that marathon. This is Central FM.

0: All About the Forth Valley, Central FM with REM. Now, if you're crossing the Forth at Kincardine this afternoon, traffic on the bridge is controlled by temporary lights in both directions for deck repairs. Those lights are operating throughout today, so allow a little extra time. And coming up after 1 o'clock, how you could win a meal for two in Bridge of Allen. News and sport next.
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11: Firefighters have been tackling a huge blaze overnight at a scrapyard in Glasgow. Crews remain at the scene in South Street after being called there at around 11:30 last night. No casualties have been reported, but people are being urged to avoid the area. The Orange Order says it'll seek urgent meetings after a contentious march was banned. Its parade through Portadown's mostly nationalist Gervachie Road has been the subject of a 12-day standoff. Northern Ireland Secretary Sir Chris Bryant intervened last night to block it. On World Mental Health Day, the Scottish Government is being urged to boost support for mental health services across Scotland. Scotland's Mental Health Partnership says planned reforms to the NHS and social care pose significant risks. Gordon Johnston is from the group.
12: Health and social care reform must improve outcomes for people experiencing mental illness and ensure that mental health services are visible, influential and properly resourced with any future mental health and social care system.
11: And people across the Forth Valley are being urged to protect their pipes ahead of winter. Scottish Water says checking pipes now could minimise the risk of bursts and property damage. Keith Sinclair is from the group.
13: Now is a really good time to check your property to ensure pipes are protected from any cold weather that we might have this coming winter. When temperatures fall below zero and then rise, this can cause burst pipes and all the inconvenience and expense that comes with that.
14: Sports update with IBT.
11: Falkirk are back in Premiership action this afternoon as they take on Dundee at the Falkirk Stadium. The Bairns are 11th in the league. Elsewhere, Championship leaders Stenhousemuir head north to play Inverness. Alloa Athletic face Hamilton and Stirling Albion take on Kelty Hearts. Rangers will go top of the Premiership table for a day at least if they beat Kilmarnock later. They're on a terrific run of form, including two recent wins over Celtic. Derek McInnes has been named the league's Manager of the Month for September after turning their fortunes around. He tells Sky Sports News the momentum must last.
15: I don't think anybody can get carried away, or equally you can't get too downhearted with results. Sometimes it takes a bit longer to find that rhythm, but we seem to have found a rhythm now, and it's important we try and maintain it. Get used to winning, be obsessed with winning, and get a winning dressing room more often than not, because we know that if we don't have that here, then the noise can gain momentum.
11: And Scotland's women head to Paisley on Tuesday with a 2-0 aggregate lead in their World Cup playoff semi-final. Goals from Caroline Weir and Claire Emsley earned the Scots victory in the first leg against Czechia last night. That's your latest Central FM Sport.
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11: Any showers gradually dying out this evening in the Forth Valley, leaving a mostly dry and often clear night. Highs today of 13 degrees. That's the latest. I'm Peter Quinn.
0: Saturday afternoon at the start of the school October break. Wolfie here, music from Taylor Swift soon, and to the 90s with Jamiroquai.
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0: 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And at 5:10, it's all about naming both the song title and the artist from the tiny clip of music, Soundbite. You do have to be 18 or over and live in the Forth Valley to play, and you could win with the Bobby in Bridge of Allen, the modern cocktail bar and restaurant where you'll find a delicious brunch, lunch and dinner menu. So whether it's a relaxed weekday catch-up with friends, maybe chilling out in the outdoor beer garden, or enjoying a night out of live entertainment, the Bobby is Bridge of Allen's go-to place for food, cocktails, relaxed dining by day, and upbeat entertainment by night. Smithy is back on Monday. Music soon from Hall & Oates. First, though, here's Robin with Every Heartbeat on Central FM.

0: Central FM, Wolfie here, asking one of the most important questions of the week so far. How do you give a sea lion a hearing test? It's not a joke. I'm being serious. At Sydney's Taronga Zoo, two sea lions and two first seals learned to press a paddle whenever they heard a tone. Get the answer right, and there was a fish. Research announced this week, and it says it could help scientists assess how human-made noise affects these animals. That's a hearing test I might be more willing to book if it came with a fish supper too. Now, coming up, the £10 Saturday, a free afternoon in Stirling, Beats International to play, and it's Harry Styles next.
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5: And now, the weather.
6: Outside, gloomy skies, a persistent drizzle, and a chilly wind blowing from the west, north, east, and south.
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1: Tank flat, boss walk, jam, nitty gritty. 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This is Jam.

Central FM at the weekends, and the brainchild of Fatboy Slim beats International Dub Be Good To Me. Now, your £10 Saturday, where I give you a suggestion of something to do in the Forth Valley for under a tenner. And actually, today's is completely free. How about a bit of Stirling history that is, well, more than just kings and castles? The Stirling Smith Art Gallery and Museum is free to visit and open until 5. My advice would be to head for the Stirling Story in Gallery 3. You've got the world's oldest football there and the story of the Pole Maze Miners and the 1984 Miners Strike. Look out as well for the Hayes Music Shop front. Have a look at the records, see what you recognise. Oh, that could start a fairly lengthy family discussion. There's free family trails and activities too. Visitor parking is free. Just ask the front of house team for the barrier codes before you leave. The cafe closes at 4, with anything you buy there extra, but it is free entry. You can keep the actual outing at £0. And if you do check out the Hayes Music Shop front at the Stirling Smith Art Gallery and Museum, you'll be able to explain to the kids why buying music once involved leaving the house. Have a great time, whatever you're up to this afternoon. And here's new music from Ray on Central FM. Joy. I

0: Central FM at the weekend with the best songs all day long. Bright spells, showers still possible, strong westerly winds, temperatures reaching 13 degrees. Don't bank on those showers being finished just because the sky brightens. Now at 2, Nicola Meehan is here with the Saturday Social. Lots of hand-picked classic songs, a few surprises too, Scottish favourites. It is the soundtrack for Saturday afternoon. Before that, Niall Horan and Stereophonics on Wolfie at the weekend next.
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Central FM with Niall Horan, Dinner Party. Well, is the Saturday shopping nearly done? Tonight in Falkirk, Castle Boys Chapter 1 is on at the Rock Bottom, bringing together underground rap and electronic music. That kicks off at 7 doors, half 6. It's for ages 16 and over. And that's the one that was moved from last Saturday until tonight. You've got Martin Taylor, the jazz guitarist, and Sterling at the Toll Booth this evening. Listed ticket prices from £23 to £25.50. That's one for an evening of guitar. And 2 doors down, the matinee show in Glasgow is on right now. But there is the other show, the second show tonight at the Hydro. Doors half 6, half 7 start. Eric and Beth and the Neighbours on a rather bigger stage than their usual living room. And I will be looking forward. I am looking forward to going to see it tomorrow night in Glasgow. 2 doors down on the big stage, and Natalie Imbruglia on Central FM now. I thought I

playing the best songs all day long across Falkirk, Stirling, and Clackmannanshire. 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

0: GXL on the remix for Elvis. A little less conversation rounding it off from me for today, but back tomorrow morning from 10 o'clock. Retro Chart Sunday on Central FM will take you back to the top 20 from this week in 1988 and 1999. Now from 5, Ellie Foster's got your weekend anthems, but don't go anywhere. After the news, Nicola Meehan keeps you company with the Saturday Social. Enjoy the rest of the day.
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2: 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And The Courier? 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
14: The top stories this hour. Donald Trump says he struck a deal with Vladimir Putin that will see hundreds of thousands of tons of diesel delivered to the global market. The agreement with Russia has drawn instant condemnation from Ukraine's Volodymyr Zelensky. The US president's facing midterm elections where cost of living issues are playing high. He's also again claimed America has complete control of the Strait of Hormuz.
15: More oil is coming through the strait today than it was before the war. Do you believe that one? Refiners and retailers need to start start dropping their prices right now. And by the way, today Russia agreed to send us millions and millions of barrels of oil.
14: A legal challenge has been launched over a decision to ban a contentious Orange Order march in Portadown. Northern Ireland Secretary Sir Chris Bryant stepped in to halt the parade after a 12-day standoff with residents of the mostly nationalist Garvaki Road. There are reports the Chancellor's ruled out a so-called warehouse tax after two leading retail bosses criticised the decision. Andy Burnham had hinted higher rates for out-of-town businesses could help fund tax breaks for high streets and pubs. The head of M&S says it'll drive up costs. Our political correspondent Amanda Acas says John Lewis boss Jason Terry's warned against it too.
16: In an article in The Telegraph this morning, he's effectively accusing the government of a fundamental misunderstanding of the way that high streets work. He says it's unfair, already they're paying higher rates.
14: The competition watchdog's been asked to find out whether airport drop-off fees are a rip-off. Campaigners say the charges, which have risen by a third since last summer, are unfair. Max Verstappen's won a chaotic Singapore Grand Prix sprint race. The Red Bull driver jumps ahead of Lando Norris in the Drivers' Championship to fifth. And Chelsea have rewarded Cole Palmer with an improved eight-year contract. The midfielder was already tied in until 2033, but the new deal runs until 2034. From Sky News, I'm Kat Swabe.
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17: 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It's the Saturday Social. I am Nicola Meehan, live with you till 5 o'clock with loads of tunes across the decades, your requests all afternoon, and a guide to what's on across the Forth Valley this weekend and beyond.
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17: Yes, loads of tunes coming up. Scottish hits and rarities, and all of your requests beginning with the letter J. Get in touch, I would love to hear from you. 0330 838 1031. What's up, me in the studio?

A new album, Erasure here on Central FM, Chorus. New record's called Radio Radio. I approve of that title. They're live at the Hydro in Glasgow on May the 9th. Maybe they'll join me here on the Saturday Social. I used to work with them back in the day, so never at sea, never before that. Madonna and Ray of Light. That was for last week's guest here in the Bridge of Allen studio on the Saturday Social with Nicola Meehan. It was Hue and Cry. If you didn't hear it, you can listen back to that on demand. They were chatting about, among other things, their latest album, their forthcoming Scottish tour dates all across October, and the time in 1987 that they supported Madonna at Wembley. At the after party, frontman of Hue and Cry, Pat Kane, told us, if you were listening, that he dinged George Michael, who wanted to speak to him. How about that? Never forgiven, but what a band. I'll play you something from Hue and Cry a little bit later. And if you missed that chat or any of the other guests so far, you can listen back via the on-demand section on the Central FM website. Loads of other guests you can catch up with. Lulu, Craig Hill, Val McDermott, Johnny Watson from Two Doors Down, Barbara Dixon. Speaking of Two Doors Down, Ed Wolfie saying a little bit earlier, he's going to see the live show at the Hydro tomorrow. My daughter was there a couple of weeks ago. She loved it. So if you're going to that, you're in for a treat. No guests this week here on the Saturday Social, just me and you and loads of tunes and your requests. We're up to the letter J on the Saturday Social jukebox. What songs do you want to hear that feature J? Get in touch on the app or WhatsApp me. Here's one of my choices from Love and Money, Jocelyn Square.

0: That is a very good question. Ray here in Central FM. Where is my husband? Mine is at the football this afternoon. I think he has told me that. Let's hope he is. I'm Nicola Meehan. No accusations any further. This is the Saturday Social, playing that for Frankie. And before that, Love and Money here on Central FM. Jocelyn Square, starting with Jay, my choice for our Jay-related Saturday Social jukebox this afternoon. I would love your requests as well. And if you're a fan of Love and Money, Glasgow's, of course, very own James Grant is always a massive sellout favourite when he plays at the Toll Booth. And he's also coming to Falkirk. He's got loads of dates across the country, but he's behind the wall in Falkirk on November the 20th. That's going to be absolutely awesome. And if you're in Falkirk this very weekend and you fancy some adventure cinema, who doesn't fancy that? You're in for a treat at Callender House. There are outdoor movies on a giant screen all weekend. Hocus Pocus is tonight from 5 o'clock. Tomorrow at midday, you just take a picnic blanket, take a picnic, take a camping chair, take an umbrella maybe, although the sun's out for now. Room and the Broom and the Gruffalo are at midday, and then the Nightmare Before Christmas is at 5 o'clock. So yeah, pack a picnic, take your pals, take your family, and go to the movies.
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0: Breaking all the musical rules there. Yes, we're up to the letter J on the Saturday Social Jukebox with me, Nicola Mee. And your request, we're going through the alphabet today, is songs, bands, or anything beginning with J. Maybe you have a request for someone whose name features a J in it. Anyway, I will take any of them. That was for Colin in Kilsyth. Juice here on Central FM by, of course, the mighty Lizzo. Before that, Pulp, and Do You Remember the First Time? Yes, I do. Now, this is kind of pushing the boundaries and the limits of the alphabet. John in Causeway Head says, does Ian jury count, spelling notwithstanding? Do you know what, Paul? And John, I'm going to give you it.
1: In the deserts of Sudan and the gardens of Japan, from Milan

dock of Tiger Bay, on the road to Mandalay, from Bombay to Santa Fe, over the hills.

0: And the Blockheads, Hit Me With Your Rhythm Stick. I'm Nicola Meehan. This is a Saturday Social. Thank you so much for all your messages. It's lovely to hear from you. You can get in touch with me on social media. 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Alan Marks has been in touch. We're looking for your requests, as always. J-related songs. How's about John Lennon and Imagine, as it would have been his 86th birthday yesterday? Is that right? I didn't know that. I am not across the birthdays, Alan, but what a tune. And yes, I'm going to see if we've got that in our library. What would you like to hear? I'm live with you from the Bridge of Allen studio till 5 o'clock, so get in touch and I'll squeeze in as many of your requests as I can, and a few of my favourites as well.
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Have I mentioned how much I love this Dalkeith superstar, Brooke Combe? It's her new single, Love Was Made of Stone, here on Central FM. Wonderful. Before that, a bit of Tude and Breaks, Underdog. If you're a fan of Tude and Breaks, they are coming to Glasgow with Sleeper. That is in March. That's going to be at the Battlelands, and that is going to be a party. I'm Nicola Meehan. It is the Saturday Social. Thank you for keeping me company, and thank you for getting in touch with your brilliant J-related requests this afternoon. Loads more coming up between now and five, including this, which has been asked for by Katrina, washing the kitchen floor, and I'm also playing it for my niece doing the housework. I am here for all of your domestic needs. Well, most of them, at least.

0: for Katrina. Did that help with the washing of the floor, Katrina? Sabrina Johnson. Peace. Also for you, Manise. I'm Nicola Meehan. I'm with you till 5 o'clock. And if you're into that sort of thing, Ellie is here from five onwards with Weekend Anthems.
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3: The top stories this hour. Vladimir Zelensky's accused Donald Trump of funding the enemy in his war with Russia after announcing a deal to buy 1 million tons of diesel from Moscow. Rising fuel prices are continuing to heat pressure on the US president ahead of next month's midterm elections. Residents in Kyiv say they're absolutely furious about the decision.
4: Basically, his decision upsets people even more because Trump has once again shown his true face.
5: I mean, it was expected, as Trump had been working with Putin for a long time.
6: There will be elections in the US in November for Congress. That's all Trump's focus on now.
3: Two major retailers are warning the Prime Minister against a so-called warehouse tax ahead of this month's budget. The bosses of John Lewis and M&S say higher business rates for out-of-town retail would harm smaller firms and drive up prices. A 15-year-old boy and his dad are in a critical condition after they were attacked in their Leicestershire home by two masked men. They got inside the property in Thurnby very early on Thursday, assaulting and stabbing the pair. Police say it was completely unprovoked. A neighbour's been telling Lisa Dowd what it was like.
7: It was like a horror scene. We heard shouting, screaming, banging noises. It woke us up. We saw two men running. We rang our neighbour and she said her husband was dying and her son was very badly hurt.
3: The Orange Order says it'll seek urgent meetings after a contentious march was banned. Its parade through Portadown's mostly nationalist Garvaghy Road was initially allowed but has been the subject of a 12-day standoff. Campaigners want the competition watchdog to look at whether drivers are being ripped off by airport drop-off prices. The average UK fee is now £7. And Arsenal came from behind to beat Leeds 2-1 in the Premier League. Bruno Guimaraes scored the winner, while Ricardo Calafiori was also on target for the champions. Four more Premier League games are just kicking off, including Chelsea at home to Bournemouth. From Sky News, I'm Kat Suave.
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8: We'll also be looking at what you can do if you want to go out or stay in around about the Forth Valley this weekend and beyond. And yeah, we're up for the letter G on the Saturday Social Jukebox. What do you want to hear? Got something for you coming up, John.

please. Sabrina Carpenter here on the Saturday Social with me, Nicola Meehan, and before that, The Laz and There She Goes. Thank you for keeping me company. I am live with you till 5 o'clock, and then Elliot is going to be here with Weekend Anthems. Loads of music between now and then, loads of ideas for staying out and going in. If you're a fan of Queen, I have got news of two separate shows that you might like coming up across the Ford Valley, and we'll have news as well on this year's Stirling Science Festival, and they've got Science Lates as well. Now you're talking. And I'm loving your suggestions for our Saturday Social Jukebox, songs or artists or even people you'd like a song for, beginning with J. Alec Rowley. Banging suggestions as ever, including Nicola for the Saturday Social Jukebox, the KLF and Tammy Wynette, Justified and Ancient. If that is in my record box, that is going on, Alec. This would fit as well. A man just been confirmed for Celtic Connections in January in Glasgow. This is one of my favourite ever cover versions via Kylie.

0: Shona and Larbert just texted in. Who is that? It is Jose Gonzalez. He's playing at Glasgow Royal Concert Hall in January. It's part of Celtic Connections, Shona. His glorious take on that Kylie classic, of course, Hand on Your Heart. So many brilliant gigs at Celtic Connections in January. King Creosote's playing. Back Knock's own Karen Polwart. And yeah, that guy, Jose Gonzalez.
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0: Jackson. For Tara Kildare, over on Facebook. We're at the letter J in the Saturday Social Jukebox. Tara, that was a banger from Janet Jackson. They all are they not? Together Again. And before that, loads of you loving this. Thanks for your messages. Enjoying Jose Gonzalez take on Kylie Minogue's Hand on Your Heart. Yeah, Paul and Frankie also loving that. Yeah, will we go and see him? He's at Celtic Connections. He's at the Glasgow Royal Concert Hall in January. And no doubt, or I certainly hope, he'll be playing that song.
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This time, last week, on the Saturday Social, it was chaos in this here Bridge of Allen studio thanks to those absolute gents, Hugh and Cry. They joined me live for an hour of the show to chat about their brilliant new album, everybody, about their forthcoming Scottish dates. They're all across the country later on this month. About touring with Madonna and all sorts more. Katie Doran had been in touch asking for something from Hugh and Cry. I hope you approve of that one. Thank you for listening, Katie. And also Colin, what an absolutely lovely message you have sent on WhatsApp. By the way, you can WhatsApp me 0330 838 1031, asking for just one word from Seduced and Abandoned. I don't have that this week, but Colin, I'm going to rake it out for you. I love, he was saying, you loved the Pat Kane and Greg Kane chat from last week. You can listen to that on demand on the Central FM website if you missed it. And Colin, what a lovely message, thank you so much. Keep in touch every week, let me know what songs you want to hear and I'll squeeze in as many as I can. More fab Scottish music now. He is live at the Toll Booths on November the 5th, all the way from Edinburgh. Blue Rose Code.

0: where Alec Rowley, helmed by Scotland's very own Bill Drummond, KLF and Tammy Wynette here on Central FM, Justified and Ancient. And before that, the brilliant Blue Rose Code with Jericho. If you fancy seeing him live, he is brilliant live. He is going to be at the Toll Booth on the 5th of November.
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3: 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Claire, Snowy and Joe, and I've got something coming up for you after this from Churches. Get dancing.
4: Yeah.

Claire Snow, you texted in. WhatsApped 0330 838 1031. Saying John Denovan loves the Jam. He was a mod in his teenage days. That's entertainment. Send him a shout out. I am shouting out to you, John, and I hope, as Claire suggests, you were dancing in your kitchen to that. It's a Saturday Social. I'm Nicola May, and I've basically thrown all my tunes out the window this afternoon because you are getting in touch with so many brilliant suggestions, and I am here for it until 5 o'clock. Songs in some way relating to the letter G, including this for Wayne. Never fails. Wayne Galloway. Live and Joy. Three love hearts you sent as well on the WhatsApp. Thank you.

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1: There you go. That's for Wayne. This is for Katie Whitelaw and Bridge of Allen. We went from Living Joy to James. And loads more coming up between now and five.

0: suggestion. Katie Whitelaw. James here on the Saturday Social and Central FM with me, Nicola Meehan. Getting away with it. Before that, Live and Joy and Dreamer. Keep in touch with your requests. 0330 838 1031. I am with you until 5 o'clock. Bilal in Livingston and Billy in Alloa. You've got tunes coming up.
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14: The top stories this hour. Ukraine says at least 11 people have been killed in Russian strikes just hours after Donald Trump agreed an oil deal with Vladimir Putin. The US president says Moscow's agreed to release millions of barrels of diesel. Mr. Trump's facing midterm elections next month and is under pressure over price rises. Ukrainian leader Volodymyr Zelensky says it's a weak decision.
15: That means more money for this war, more money to inflict suffering on us, without a doubt. It's only feeds Putin and gives him the ability to fight even more.
14: It's understood the Treasury won't bring in any further taxes on warehouses following concerns from retailers. The heads of John Lewis and M&S said higher levies for out-of-town shopping would harm high streets by pushing up costs. Ian Wright, the former head of the Food and Drink Federation, says the Chancellor's in a difficult position.
16: Patterns of behaviour in retail are changing so quickly that it's difficult for tax authorities to keep up. But the danger is that every time they come up with a particular approach, they find that they've caused difficulties either with employees or with shoppers.
14: A legal challenge to the Northern Ireland Secretary's decision to block an Orange Order parade along Portadown's Garvaghy Road has been adjourned until Monday. A judge says the case is urgent but not an emergency. The UK's consumer watchdog's been asked to investigate drop-off fees at airports after a surge in costs since last summer. They've gone up by a third in a year. In sports, Arsenal fought back with two second-half goals to get a 2-1 win at home to Leeds in the Premier League. Their fifth top-flight victory out of six games takes them level on points with early leaders Manchester City. And Max Verstappen has claimed pole for tomorrow's Singapore F1 Grand Prix. The Red Bull driver also won the sprint race earlier. Charles Leclerc will be on the front row too. From Sky News, I'm Kat Suave.
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0: Now, here is a song I haven't heard for far too long, Andy. Our Saturday Social jukebox is at J. This is Ginny. Hope you're dancing in your car or your truck, Andy. Keep warm.

We're up to the letter J on the Saturday Social Jukebox. Bilal says, how's about something from Justin Curry? There, of course, with Delamitri, always a last to know. Great tune suggestions, as always, Bilal, thank you. You fancy seeing Delamitri live? They are across the country in December. Edinburgh, Perth, Aberdeen, Dundee and Glasgow. But they're coming to Stirling too. It's not till May. The band's Justin Curry and Ian Harvey are at the Albert Halls. That's on the 14th of May. I think they're in conversation. Not sure if there'll be tunes, but either way, I guarantee it will be entertaining. I'm Nicola Meehan. It's the Saturday Social. Thank you again for getting in touch. I'm loving hearing from you, with, among other things, your suggestions, beginning with Jay for us to play. I'm with you till five. Wayne Morgan says, Journey, Don't Stop Believing. Very nice. Billy, oh my goodness me, Right Here, Right Now by Jesus Jones. And also something else, Billy, that I'm going to play very soon indeed. That's all I'm going to say. Katie Whitelaw was great suggestions already. I played you a little bit. Oh, James early on. James are proving popular. And Mick Aston, it doesn't begin with G, but since you've been asking for one band every single week, that's coming up next.

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1: Yes, Mick Aston. I think every week that I've been here, and it's been a few now, you've asked for something from the Stranglers. Won't be the last time I play them for you, I promise, but I think it's the first.

0: Gordon Brown, for Mick, finally. If we're that, Whitney Houston and Kygo, Higher Love, for Morag and for Ailey. Now, Nicola Meehan, it is the Saturday Social. Usually I've got a guest in the studio with me. I've been here with Lulu, Barbara Dixon, Hugh and Cry were here last week, Val McDermid, Chris Brookmeyer, Johnny Watson from Two Doors Down. It's always great fun. But this week, it's just you and me. And I have to say, it's been lovely getting all of your musical suggestions. So thank you so much for keeping me company. It's not too late to get in touch. I'm with you live from Bridge of Allen until 5 o'clock. You can WhatsApp me. The screen is right here in the studio, 0330 838 1031. You can get in touch via the Central FM app if you so wish, or you can find me on social media. A couple more of your requests coming up soon, including something for Billy and something for Emily.
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1: There you go. Bit of Jessie G for Emily, hard at work in the Taste Cafe. I cannot believe that I mentioned some of my recent guests and didn't mention on the day of the J's, Jenny Williams of Fitness and Yoga by Jenny. She's doing a silent yoga inside the Wallace Monument on the 23rd. That's as part of Stirling Science Festival. Tell you lots more about Stirling Science Festival next weekend. In the meantime, more of your J jukebox suggestions. This is for Billy.

Billy got in touch. Thank you, Billy, as always. Billy says, songs are artists beginning with the letter J. There's a bit of Joe Jackson stepping out. There you go, Billy. Wonderful as always. Lots of messages coming in on Instagram as well. You can find me anywhere and you can get in touch and I would love that. Oyster Irate says, hi Nicola, how's about Japan and quiet life now? If you have seen my picture on the Central FM website, Oyster Irate, you will know how big a Japan fan I am, which is big. I don't have that song today, but I promise I'll play you some Japan soon. Joy Division Transmission as well. There is a tune. And Stephen Forbes as well. Ah, Stephen, this is one I'm going to bring with me next week. The Jesus and Mary Chain, Just Like Honey. Wonderful. Speaking of Scottish music, here is some new Scottish music. If you listen every week, you might know it a bit already. It's from Lucia and the Best Boys. Big Romance.

0: Shall we go see them? They're playing at Glasgow Badlands a week on Friday. Glorious Scottish music from Lucia and the Best Boys. Big Romance. New album Picking Petals out now as well. It is wonderful.
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0: Ribble FM. The Freddie Mercury and Queen Experience are at Dobby Hall if you're partying around about Larbert or Stenhousemuir tonight. And then next Friday, the Best of Queen tribute is at the Albert Halls. There you go. Stirling, Larbert, Stenhousemuir, the lot of it. You can get your Queen fix if you fancy. And if you're in the Albert Halls tonight, incidentally, you can see the Scottish Pink Floyd.
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4: Yes, thanks for being with me here on the Saturday Social. With you till five. And then if you fancy a party, or you fancy keeping the party going, hope I've started it for you. Ellie's here with Weekend Anthems.

If you're a fan of Prince, you want to get to the toll booth on the 7th of November. They're screening a really special gig screening. Sign of the Times, 1987 Prince movie concert. It's going to be awesome. It's part of Central Scotland Documentary Festival. I'll tell you lots more about that nearer the time. Prince, I Would Die For You. And before that, Tori Amos, Professional Widow, here on Central FM, the Saturday Social. Going to squeeze in a couple more songs before Ellie's here with Weekend Anthems, including this from my recent guest, Barbara Dixon. Her brand new album is out right now.

0: taken from our brand new album, Cover Story. It's out this week. My recent guest here on the Saturday Social, Barbara Dixon. He's love and understanding. Now we need it, don't we?
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0: I'm going to squeeze in one more song before Ellie's here with Weekend Anthems. I'm Nicola Meehan. Thank you for keeping me company. Be back next week. Ellie's here, and then tomorrow morning, Wolfie. The retro charts, the only charts that matter. 1988 to 1999. I thought I'd sign off with something that I love from 1988 for you, Wolfie. Doing this for Gwen Dixon as well.

0: Yes, Express, Superfly Guy. More from 1988 on the Retro Chart with Wolfie tomorrow, the only chart that matters. And it counts. Next up is Ellie with Weekend Anthems. Thank you again for keeping me company this afternoon. I'll be back next Saturday live from Bridge of Allen at 2 o'clock. I've been Nicola Meehan. Have a brilliant rest of your weekend.
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playing on Central FM. Before that, a banger from Jamiroquai, Space Cowboy for your Saturday. As well, a big old thank you to Nicola and me, and I'll be taking over and keeping you company for your weekend anthems. Ellie Foster with you right up until 9 p.m, providing you with the biggest dance tunes, some throwbacks, some OGs, some hidden gems, just getting you ready and hyped up for whatever you're up to this fine Saturday evening. And I've got bangers listed on the way, some Ed Sheeran, but first, Kylie Minogue, It's In Your Eyes, playing on Central FM.

0: Region for your Saturday. It's Ellie Foster keeping you company. Ed Sheeran and Galway Girl there. I hope you're having a fantastic day so far, whatever you are up to. How good does it feel to say it's finally Saturday, the best day of the week, which requires the best tunes? Now, I will be with you right up until 9 o'clock, getting you hyped up for whatever you are up to. And you can get in touch, you can let me know on WhatsApp. Our number is 0330-838-1031. Let me know what you're up to. You can send a voice note or a message, or you can get in touch on our socials at Central FM Official on Instagram and on Facebook. And whilst you're getting your shout-outs in, I will get the tunes on the way. Pitbull and Kesha still to come, and a big one from Justin Timberlake, Rock Your Body, up next.
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What a collab that one is. Definitely gets you on your feet and ready to dance tonight. Pitbull and Kesha. It's Timber playing on Central FM. Ellie Foster with you and keeping you company right up until 9 o'clock on your weekends, providing you party tunes. Now I'm getting you hyped up and warmed up for the dance floor. Try out some moves like Jagger. It's Maroon 5 and Christina Aguilera.

0: selection for your weekend. S Club 7 can't be a better reach. It's Ellie Foster keeping you company here on the Weekend Anthems. Hope your Saturday's off to a flying start. If you're up to anything exciting, let me know. Or equally, if you're not and you're just having a chilled one, get in touch on WhatsApp. It's 0330 838 1031, or you can get and send a wee message on our socials, Central FM Official on Instagram and Facebook. Got a shout out here for Smithy. You know Smithy, your good old pal who's on the home run during the week between 2 and 6. He says, hi Ellie. He's loving the tunes. They're currently heading in to Glasgow to go and see Two Doors Down at the Hydro. Oh, I'm so jealous. It looks fantastic and it's great on the telly. It's himself, his wife Saskia and his mum Cindy. Have a fantastic night, guys. I've also got a shout out for Jenny, who is listening, driving up to the ice hockey tonight. She says that she hopes her team wins, and my fingers are crossed for you, Jenny. And also a shout out to John, who is listening in Ely. He's listening on the Central FM app. Hope you're having a fantastic day, John. He says he's up for a little caravan weekend. Oh, stunning stuff. And I've got the tunes to really bring the vibes as well. Snap on the way. Up next, though, I've got one from Shakira. It's Hips Don't Lie.
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I tune this on every party playlist. It's Snap and Rhythm is a dancer playing on the weekend anthems. Ellie Foster keeping you company up until 9 o'clock, providing you tunes. And speaking about dancing, I've got a tune now that's going to make you move and groove by Roger Sanchez. You already know it from this beat. Yeah, you do. The shoulders going. It's Another Chance.

0: and Robin Thicke. I don't like it, I love it playing. I've got more big tunes coming your way after 6 o'clock. Katy Perry, David Guetta and Akon.
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It's David Guetta and Akon, Sexy Chick, playing on Central FM. Sexy chick. Happy Saturday. I hope you're having a fantastic time. It's Ellie Foster with you and keeping you company right up until 9 p.m. with the best tracks. Now, I have just played the world's best DJ, and that's not just my

0: A little bit of colours for your Saturday, just after 6:15. Smell like you mean it, and you probably are cheesing because it is the best day of the week. We're keeping the vibes coming with a little bit of DJ Oatsy on the way, and Pharrell Williams is happy up next.
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For your weekend anthems, now I have big tracks on the way for you by Journey. But first, here is a banger by Freemasons and Billy Zook, Uninvited.

0: classic by Journey. Just Don't Stop Believing, playing on the weekend anthems. Ellie Foster keeping you company right up until 9 o'clock with the best tunes. Let's agree on this. If you don't stop believing, I won't stop playing the best songs. Avicii on the way for you in a banger by Travis McCoy and Bruno Mars. Up next, it's Billionaire.
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Minutes to seven. Big tracks to fit in. Just before then, though, LMFAO on the way, and now a big one from Calvin Harris. Now, this one was actually his first solo number one single in the UK. So, you know, it's a banger. Here's I'm Not Alone.

0: Straight off the party playlist with that one. It's LMFAO and Party Rock Anthem playing on Central FM. Ellie Foster with you right up until 9 o'clock. Now we are just approaching 7 and I have more party anthems still to come. George Michael on the way as well. Bob Sinclair, so don't go anywhere.
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It's 7:10 on your Saturday. That was David Guetta and Usher, Without You, playing What a Tune. It's Ellie Foster with you. Hello and happy Saturday. Hope you're having a fantastic day, whatever you've been up to so far. I'm with you right up until 9 p.m. tonight, bringing you dance floor classics, big party tunes, getting you hyped up and ready for whatever you're up to this weekend. Now, it is 7:10, so it's prime time to be getting the plans arranged. Let me know what you're up to as well on WhatsApp, 0330 88 1031, or you can get in touch on our socials at Central FM Official on Instagram and Facebook. Get the shout-outs in and I will continue on the tunes like this one. I've got Sagala and Easy Love now. And do you know what, right? I love this remix of a classic Jackson 5. Brings a little bit of Motown back to the dance floor, doesn't it?

0: Playing on your Saturday. That just feels 10 out of 10 to see, doesn't it? And more 10 out of 10s still to come. Portugal and the Man on the Way. And a big one from Basement Jack's up next. It's Oh My Gosh. So get ready to turn it up.
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Funky One for your Saturday. It's Portugal the Man, Feel It Still, playing on Central FM. It's Ellie Foster with you and keeping you company. I hope your Saturday has been off to a great start so far. Whatever you are up to, you can get in touch on WhatsApp. It's 0330 838 1031. Get my shout out, Senna Nawal. I will say a little hello to you on air. Somebody who has is Ewan. He's spending his Saturday deep into the books. He's studying. He says, thank you, Ellie, though. These tunes are really keeping the vibes going and keeping me motivated. This one sure will, though, Ewan. It's Feel Good Inc. Gorillaz playing on Central FM.

0: I will. I absolutely will. I feel like that's not just the title of the song, it's also an order from Wild Cherry there. Play that funky music, and I have more funky tunes on the way for you on your Saturday Alphabet. Still to come, and a big one from Chemical Brothers. It's Go up next.
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Everybody jumping out of their mind. Everybody going out of their skins. Everybody jumping out of their mind. 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

Kings. Can't Fight the Moonlight playing on Central FM. It is an anthem, and that is all we play here on the Weekend Anthems. Ellie Foster keeping you company and providing you tunes right up until 9 o'clock tonight. Now, we are just coming up to 8 o'clock. Big tracks on the way before then, though, by the Pussycat Dolls. And does this track even need an introduction? It's a classic one from A1. But here's a fun, really fun take on it. It's actually a cover of A-ha's 1985 hit. They gave it a little 80s classic makeover, and it soared right up in the charts. Back in the 20s, we love it.

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It's 8 o'clock now, which is prime time. It's Ellie Foster keeping you company and providing you tunes right up until 9 o'clock on this fine Saturday evening. Now, whatever you're up to, you can get in touch and let me know on WhatsApp 0330 838 1031, whether it's big or small, you're chilling or you're out. Get in touch, let me know. You can also message me on Instagram and Facebook, Central FM Official. Now, when you're getting your shout-outs on, I will get the tunes running. Calvin Harris on the way with Rag & Bone Man, and a big one now from Alexandra Burke that's getting you hyped up and ready to dance all night long.

0: Rag and Bone Man, Giant Plane here on the Weekend Anthems with Ellie Foster. Now, I hope you're having a fantastic Saturday. It's 8:15, which is prime time for whatever you're up to. Now, you can get in touch, let me know on our socials, Central FM official, sorry, and also on our WhatsApp, 0330 838 1031. Now, Joe's got a really important question for me. He says, Ellie, have you taken my running playlist? A lot of these tracks were in my ears today. He was running as part of the William Wallace Festival. Well, Joe, I hope you had a fantastic time. Did you get a personal best? Were you running for a charity? Whatever it was, I hope you had a fantastic time. And he's also asked for an absolute banger of a tune that I can't quite say no to. So I'll get Armin van Helden, My My My, up next for Joe.
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Playing on Central FM for your Saturday. What a fantastic day it is today. It's Ellie Foster keeping you company right up until 9 o'clock on the station that plays the best songs all day long. The difference is on the weekend anthems, it's all about your big party tracks. Your OGs, your dance floor classics. I'm here to get you hyped up and ready for the weekend, whatever you're up to. Now, I've got a fun fact about this track. It's called Prayer in C. It was originally released back in 2010, but it took Robin Schulz's remix 4 years later to turn it into a worldwide hit.

0: better track. An anthem, some mercy. A weekend anthem here on Central FM. It's Agnes and Release Me. It's Ellie Foster keeping you company on the station that is all about the Forth Valley. And we're all about these next tracks. I've got a banger on for Rihanna shortly. And up next, Darude and Sandstorm. So don't go anywhere. Central
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1: You can't touch this.

No, you can't. You can't touch this. Not tonight. Can't touch this. So we can anthems here. You're listening with Ellie Foster. Love by MC Hammer. You can't touch this. For your warm-up for the dance floor later on tonight. Bonus points if you pull out that move. And you're also wearing equally as baggy trousers as him. But that's what we're talking about. High energy on your Saturday. Big party tracks, getting you hyped up and ready for whatever you are up to tonight. And the party does not end here. I've got a big one now from Rudimental and John Newman. It's Feel the Love playing on Central FM.

0: That's exactly what we're needing on a Saturday night. Big high energy tunes. What track to wrap us up as well? It's Perfecto All Stars and Reach Up. It's been Ellie Foster with you, keeping you company, having a blast, and providing you tunes. And big ones still to come after 9 o'clock, so don't go anywhere. Sophie Ellis Bexter up next for you as well. Duffy and Ultra Beat continuing on the vibes. Have a fantastic night, and I will catch you tomorrow. Goodbye.
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1: The Courier isn't just news. It's where bonds are strengthened and our stories are shaped. From the shadow of Stirling Castle to the banks of the Forth, it's where our lives connect. Our voices rise together and community shows its strength. And The Courier? We are the place where all our stories meet, because local stories make us. 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
4: And now, the weather.
5: Outside, gloomy skies, a persistent drizzle, and a chilly wind blowing from the west, north, east, and south.
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14: The top stories this hour. A man has died after entering a tiger enclosure at Yorkshire Wildlife Park near Doncaster. Police say he was attacked just after 1:30 on Saturday afternoon and pronounced dead at the scene. They say there was no wider risk to the public. Our reporter, Anjum Pirbakos, says it would have been upsetting for everyone there.
15: Presumably lots of families would have been around using the facilities and enjoying the park, and then to suddenly see that there are emergency services there, the area is cordoned off, shots are fired. it's quite a serious situation, but also quite shocking and distressing for anybody that would have been in the vicinity.
14: At least 12 people have been killed in a drone attack on Saudi Arabia's international airport in Riyadh. More than 300 have been wounded. No one's taken responsibility for this latest attack, but Yemen's Iran-backed Houthis claimed responsibility for two strikes on the airport earlier this week. Andy Burnham's reiterated his complete solidarity with Ukraine. The Prime Minister's spoken to Volodymyr Zelensky, acknowledging a difficult last 24 hours after Donald Trump called for him to be replaced. Krista Pike, who survived an execution attempt in Tennessee, has been discharged from a local hospital. Her lawyers say she's been taken back to prison. In sport, Arsenal moved level with Manchester City at the top of the Premier League after coming from behind to beat Leeds 2-1. Manchester United were booed at the end of their 1-1 draw with 10-man Tottenham after conceding in stoppage time. Rangers moved top of the Scottish Premiership after beating Kilmarnock 3-1. Boss Derek McInnes says you could tell a number of his players had had a lengthy international break.
16: You have to be honest and say it was a wee bit disjointed, particularly second half. I just thought we looked a wee bit, it wasn't so much tactical, it was just more of a mental fatigue, a wee bit and some more decision making and just maybe a wee bit of lethargy second half, which you can understand when there's eight starting that have been away.
14: Max Verstappen's claimed pole for this afternoon's Singapore Formula One Grand Prix. The Red Bull driver also won the sprint race earlier. From Sky News, I'm Jenny Barsby.
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2: The top stories this hour. A drone attack on Saudi Arabia's international airport in Riyadh killed at least 12 people and injured more than 300. Two previous attacks on the airport earlier this week were claimed by Yemen's Iran-aligned Houthis. The Prime Minister's pledged to increase pressure on Russia in a call with Ukraine's president, who's faced fresh criticism from Donald Trump. Yesterday, the US president called for Ukraine to elect a new leader amid a row over his deal to buy Russian diesel, which Kyiv says will help fund Moscow's war. Last night, he explained his decision.
3: And I said to him, do what you want, don't hit refineries. Plenty of targets, don't hit refineries. And he went out and he hit. And he's not going to affect our farmers. And he's not going to affect our ranchers, and he's not going to affect the rest of the world. He'd better damn well stop.
2: A wild animal park near Doncaster will remain closed today after a man died in the tiger enclosure. He was attacked by one of the big cats at Yorkshire Wildlife Park yesterday afternoon. The tiger was uninjured. Krista Pike's lawyers say she's now continuing her recovery back in prison after attempts to execute her failed in Tennessee last week. The 50-year-old survived two doses of lethal injection drugs in what's been described as an unprecedented incident. Her legal team say they'll continue to monitor her recovery. Manchester United have just one win from their opening six Premier League games after being held 1-1 at home to early strugglers Tottenham. The hosts conceded in stoppage time at Old Trafford. Boss Michael Carrick says they should have done more to ensure they weren't in trouble late on.
4: It's obviously a bad goal, to which kind of sums up things. So very disappointed to be in a position like that to not come away with a game.
2: Arsenal had to fight back to move level on points with leaders Manchester City in their 2-1 victory at home to Leeds. Chelsea thrashed Bournemouth 5-1, and Rangers have moved top of the Scottish Premiership after beating Kilmarnock 3-1. Hearts are 3 points further back after hammering St Mirren 5-0. From Sky News, I'm Jenny Barsby.
0: No.